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1: Hold up, R. Kelly. 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
0: that. Wait a minute. 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
1: Let me see what you got, baby. 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

0: Bobby V, boy, what up?
1: Yo, what's up?
0: What part of the world you in now, man?
1: Yeah, I'm in L.A., man. I'm just kicking it on Melrose, man.
0: You know there's a lot of girls out there in L.A. on Melrose. You need to slow down.
1: For sure.
0: All right, brother. 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
1: Yup.
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0: and gentlemen, may I have your attention, please?
1: It's not just ordinary radio. It's a movement. It's a lifestyle. It's a vibe. Vibe Radio. 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

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We're the new kids on the block, and we're good. Think about it. Even the competition is listening. Yep, they're copying and pasting, you know. 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

0: 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Uh-huh.
1: Thank you, Lord, for this occasion. 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Please bless each one of us. 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In Jesus' name we pray. Amen.
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All right, Kevin Charles, Jairus Boykin, Alicia Simmons, Philip Valdez, Gabrielle Salado.

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0: many people know any songs about love?
1: Right here.
2: Yeah, I know a lot about love.
0: Tell me some Tyrus. Tyrus, what's some song?
1: Love.
0: It's a song called Love.
1: Yeah,
0: it's no song called
1: Love. It's by Kirk Franklin.
0: All right, what is it? How I go?
1: It goes love. Go ahead.
0: Okay. Anybody else? Is the only song you know about love?
3: I will always go.
0: I can't hear you.
2: I will always go.
0: What about any movies about love? You know any movies about love?
1: Love, Titanic.
0: All right.
4: Romeo and Juliet.
0: Didn't know that was about love when you saw that on TV. They said it was about love.

0: Okay, how many people in here have ever been in love? I know none of the guys gonna raise their hand, but how many of y'all ever been in love? But I know none of the guys been in love. We don't get in love, right? Oh, let this black man right here tell what his idea of love is. Because now all the time we hear young black men talk about love. About your personal definition. Don't tell me what Webster thinks. Huh? Okay, everything like what? Explain. Let him talk, come on. If I ask him to talk about a fancy car, he'd be right on point. But you want to talk about love. You can do it. What do you think? You said you love somebody. You should know why you love them, right?
1: Sometimes
0: it don't even
1: matter what they wear
0: or what they look like. It's like that way. You know that you want to talk to him because he stands out. It's like you got a glow or something.
2: That's deep, brother.
0: I thought that was a beautiful point. Anybody else
2: want to
0: deal with that?
2: And sometimes, like, when they try to act funny in front of the boys and they get right, they say they love you. They can't love you. Because love wouldn't do that.
3: What's about that?
2: Love is not funny.

0: Hey, we got some very intelligent women in here, man. Do you think you're too young to really love somebody?
1: No.
0: I say it for me. I'm an adult. I say, wait, you too young to be in love. This is silly. You're infatuated with him. He got nice jeans. He wear fancy Adidas. I mean, it might be something. I don't know.
1: It's a difference from loving somebody and being in love.
0: Well, you tell me. What's the difference? Okay. What's the difference?
2: Okay, Shan.
1: You can love anybody, but when you're in love with somebody, you're looking at it like this. You're taking that person for what he or she is, no matter what he or she look like, but no matter what he or she do.
2: You
1: look at it like this. You fall in love, you can fall out of love. But you love somebody. You might stop being in love with them, but you is not going to stop loving that person.
3: Maybe sometimes they've never been loved before.
2: Yeah, true.
3: Or they've never been in love before. They don't know what the feeling is to be loved.
2: She bored.
0: She killed it. We can end that conversation with that, right?

yo. Hip hop started out in the heart, yo. Not everybody trying to charge. Say what? Hip hop started out.

0: You ain't said nothing, man. Come on, you gotta say something to me, man.
1: Apparently, like, love right now is just like confusing. Like, people be thinking they love somebody, you don't really love somebody. Like, I thought I was in love with this girl, and I really wasn't. It's like, now, I'm not thinking about it.
0: Alright. You think the TV and music and all that have something to do with why people are confused about love?
2: Yes.
0: Why?
2: Because today we listen to a lot of TV and a lot of music, and then it what sounds nice may not always be right for you.
0: Yeah, we need to put you on a bullhorn and let you ride around North.

0: What do you think?
1: It just happened, like things just be going on, and then like 24/7 you think about the girl and stuff like that. And then you like, if you do something wrong, you like, oh, do she hate me? Like, you want to know what they think.
0: So what she feels, what she feels is important to you.
2: Right.
0: Huh? Yeah. Why?
1: Because I want her to still love me, but you know. But I know she still like me
0: because
1: you know the little eye contact. Because I don't
0: know
1: her no more. But
0: oh, you talking about the mic? You
1: no.

0: What do you think about love? Come on.
1: Okay, Lauren.
2: Love.
0: No. No. He's about to give us a dissertation. The way he said that. Go ahead. Break it down. Break it down.
2: Oh, love is just a feeling.
1: Okay.
2: You
1: just
2: told me feel the same way like you did towards them.
1: Okay.

0: gentlemen, may I have your attention, please?
1: It's not just ordinary radio. It's a movement. It's a lifestyle. It's a vibe. Vibe Radio. Now you're feeling the vibe.

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We're the new kids on the block, and we're good. Think about it. Even the competition is listening. Yep, they're copying and pasting, you know. Now you're feeling the vibe.

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1: Girl, I know he's taking care of you. 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
1: We're in the presence of royalty.
0: If you realize he's royal, I want you to open your mouth and lift your hands and tell him today, there's nobody like you.

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We thank you for your love, Jesus. That you first loved us, Lord. Before we called your name, Lord, you loved us. And our response today is to worship you, Father.

Let us pray. Father, good morning, Lord. Before we ask anything of you today, we simply want to thank you because you are a good Father. You are the God who knows all things. You are the God who rules everywhere at the same time. You are all-powerful. You are the God who heals, the God who delivers, the God who rescues, and the God who genuinely cares about his children. And Father, you are not a God who stayed far above us and watched from a distance. You stepped down. You came low. Your word tells us there is nothing we go through that you have not felt. You have known pain. You have known weakness. You walked that road on purpose so that you could identify with us. So because we serve a God who is not unaware of our struggles, we know we can trust you with every part of our lives. So this morning, Lord, we ask that you forgive us, cleanse us, and let the words of our mouths be acceptable in your sight. Father, we bring ourselves before you, every listener, every home, every heart tuned in right now. You know us, not just our names, but every single thing about us. You know us better than we know ourselves. You know the thoughts we haven't spoken and the weight some of us are carrying quietly this morning. So remind us today that you see us and you care. You are the God who sees and the God who sees to it. For those facing sickness, for those awaiting results, for those who cannot see the way forward, let your Holy Spirit be present. Comfort us. Remind us that your strength is made perfect in our weakness, and that when we are weak, you are strong. This is not the end of our story. This is the opportunity for your strength to shine through. Remind us that we can cast our cares upon you because you care for us. Every burden, every heaviness, lift it off our shoulders and carry it yourself. You're the God who heals. By your stripes we are healed. So we call on you this morning. Let your healing power flow from the crown of our heads to the soles of our feet. Give us a reason to say truly there is a God who heals. Truly, there is a God who rescues. Renew our minds today. When we feel anxious, when we feel overwhelmed, remind us there's nothing too hard for you. You are the God of the galaxies, the stars, the moon, and the sun. And yet still, you are our personal God who knows each of us by name. So let this day not simply open up more problems. Let it open up peace, your peace, that surpasses all understanding, regardless of what is going on around us. Remind us how much you love us, that there is purpose in our lives. We have overcome much to be here today. So in the mighty name of Jesus, we speak life over this day. We speak peace. We speak favor. Show yourself strong. Show yourself to be the God who answers prayer. And we thank you. We say thank you in advance for the work you are already doing. In Jesus' name we pray. Amen. Amen.

Thank you for the summer that has passed, and thank you for the new term that begins today. We hand the school year over to you before it even starts. Lord, we ask for your protection. Cover every child on the roads, at the bus stops, on the playground, and in every classroom. Let your angels go before them and behind them. Keep them safe from harm, safe from bad influences, safe from unkindness, and give them courage to be kind themselves. Open their minds today. Give them understanding, sharp memories, and a real love for learning. Let them grow not only in knowledge, but in character. We pray especially for the little ones starting school for the very first time, and for those walking into a new school where they don't know a single face. Calm their nerves, Lord. Let them find a friend by lunchtime. Let them find a teacher who is patient and gentle. Turn their fear into excitement. Bless our teachers, Father. Renew their strength, because the summer always feels too short. Give them patience for the hard days and joy in the work of their hands. And bless every principal, assistant, driver, cook, and cleaner who makes a school run. Lord, we pray for the parents, for the ones who are worried this morning, for the ones stretched thin, providing uniforms, books, and fees. You are our provider, so meet every need. Comfort the hearts of those who let go of a little hand for the first time today. So in the name of Jesus, we speak safety over our children, strength over our teachers, and peace over our homes. Thank you, Lord. We say thank you in advance for the work that you are already doing. In Jesus' name, amen.

I'm ready for you all now. Good morning. I trust that all is well in your neck of the woods and everything is working out the way it is supposed to work out. Good morning to you, Miss Martha. She says, dear God, I ask that you bless Mr. Pringles and tell him and fill him with your grace and peace. May he be guided by your wisdom and truth, and may he know your presence in his life every day. Help him to be strong in times of difficulty and to find joy and hope in the midst of life's challenges. Heal him, change him, strengthen him in body, soul, and spirit. Come, Lord Jesus, cover him with your holy, precious blood. He loves you, Lord Jesus. He praises and glorifies your holy name. Amen. Thank you very much, Miss Martha. An amazing and blessed day to you as well, and stay wonderful. She says, dear Lord, I kneel down before you at this moment. Please enlighten what is dark, strengthen what is weak in me, and mend what is broken in me. Heal what is sick in me, in Jesus' holy name. Tuesday morning blessings, God Father. May God bless your day with grace and favor. Pleasant morning, vibe family, and a peaceful day. Borgia, Captain Dell, a blessed day to you. A pleasant day to you, Ray. May countless blessings shower upon you today and always. And good morning, OJ. A blessed day to you. Amen. Thank you very much, Miss Martha. Ray says, good morning, Vibe Radio family. Ask and it shall be given to you. Seek and ye shall find. Knock and it shall be opened unto you. As we begin this Tuesday morning in a brand new month, let us enter September with faith, believing that God hears every prayer, sees every need, and knows every desire of our hearts. May we never grow weary in asking, seeking, and knocking, trusting that his answer will come according to his perfect will and timing. Heavenly Father, thank you for the gift of life and for carrying us safely into another day in the new month. As we step into September, go before us and open the doors that are according to your will. Lord, remember Miss Martha, Godfather, and every member of our Vibe Radio family who is unwell or facing difficulties. Touch them with your healing hands. Renew their strength, comfort their hearts, and bring restoration where it is needed. May this month bring answered prayers, divine opportunities, breakthroughs, renewed strength, and countless reasons to give you thanks. Have a blessed and productive Tuesday, family. And let us continue to keep the Lord first and center in our lives and remember to be a blessing to someone today and always. God bless. EJ says, good morning to you, my brother, and also to the Vibe Radio family. An amazing Tuesday morning to all. As we begin this new day, let's take a moment to thank God for his endless mercy, his amazing grace, and his faithfulness that never fails. Every breath we take, every sunrise we see, and every blessing we receive is a reminder of his goodness. God, thank you for waking us up to see another day. Lord, you are merciful and you are so good to us. Thank you for your grace that covers our mistakes and your mercy that meets us every morning. Bless our families, guide our steps, and provide our needs today. Father God, continue to heal our brothers and sisters today as we lift them up to you. Help them to fight through whatever difficult times they're going through in their lives and to make it through, we pray. Amen. Also have a happy and peaceful day, Auntie Donna. Auntie Soso, good morning to you. And she says, good morning, have a nice day. Shema Brett says, faith it till you make it. All you need is a little faith, the size of a mustard seed. A faith that says, God, I don't know how,

satisfy desires, surrender to the Spirit to show love. To show love those God has placed in our lives. To love those God has placed in our lives. Give thanks to life and the giver today and every day. Amen. Good morning to those of you who are locked in and locked on. Thank you very much for being here with us in the morning time. It's Vibe Radio and Singspiration. And yes, I wanted to do the two prayers back to back because one is what I felt, what is what I've been feeling. And the second one, I know our little ones are going off to school today. Some of them, well, everybody fresh because who's moving up, except for anybody who has been kept back. And these days, I think that's a thing of the past, just one or two, if any, you understand. But everybody going to a new class, teachers meeting new parents and children meeting new friends. And, you know, so I really wanted to spend time on them this morning, which is why I went straight into their prayer, you know, right after, to make sure that God will handle everything today. And they know that God is handling everything today. All right? So I wanted to do that. Well, lucky I didn't go into my third prayer, ringing in the best month of the year, which is actually September. And today, you guys are part of history. You are here and you're talking to me first on the 1st of September, 2026. All right, it's, as a matter of fact, you can always say happy birthday to me from today until the last day in September because you know me, I'm celebrating the whole month. All right, so that's how it works out. You are experiencing something amazing. Life, the love of God, and September. I just want you all to know that. All right, Madamora, Mark Zudup's Carla, good morning to you guys. Good morning to Sheridan. That shout out to you. EJ, Brother Jude, good morning to Frederica and Claudine. Good morning, Chowman. Captain Dell, Marcia, good morning. I hope you're feeling better, Marcia. My Jesse, Angela, Iman, Grandma, good morning. Brother Wendell, Brother Godfather, Godfather, Godfather, Godfather. I appreciate you and thank you very much for reaching out yesterday, my brother. Thank you very much. All right, I appreciate you. All right, love always, brother. Love always. And we need to have a sit down. You and I, we need to chill and talk. I think we should do that on Captain Dell's boat. Yeah, I think that's what we should be doing. All right, nobody else. We're not inviting anybody else. Let's leave that out. Everybody that was about to say, I want to come, no. How we bonds up. All right, Shema Flavius, good morning to you, little man Noah. Good morning, Lord. Shout out to the whole the family. he says, always, brother, love, Godfather. Lady Percy, OJ, good morning, Auntie Cathy. Jagwell, Lady Wendy, good morning. Vusha Sayo, my Princess Esther, good morning to you. Lois says, blessed morning to all. Welcome September 2026. Blessings upon our children, teachers, bus drivers, principals, and all staff in the education system. Blessings, Pringles, on your month. Or what you say on my mouth? Because you're asking God to control my mouth. Blessings to Pato and my Uncle Harold. Yes, he blesses Pringles on your mouth. Because you're asking God to control my mouth in September. Is your mouth for true? Also reaching out to Brother Vivian, loud shout out to you. Reaching out to Carleen, Vanessa and Noah, good morning. Tamika and Kyla, Carly Shai, good morning to Shanna, Andrea, Jerome, Jolina, Nusketchi, Ligia, Lisa, Coconuts, Sister Gwendo, good morning. Gagat, bonjour, Ishmael, hola. Leadfoot. Good morning to Sanja, Miss Prosper, Susie, my brother Jeremy, Princess JC. Good morning. Let me reach out to Brother Glenn, Mommy Steffi,

Greg, good morning to you. I hope you're having a wonderful and blessed day. It is now 24 minutes moving up to 7. As Chandler Moore, lead me on.

This is one right here from Chandamar. Lead me on. It's not to those of you just waking up. Greg, good morning. He says, blessed love, bro. You know how it goes down at 17 minutes moving out to 7. I'm going to take myself out of the equation. I want to leave you music, the morning inspiration. I want to say to you, take it easy. And for those of you who are thinking, it's a holiday now. The traffic is about to start. So you better start leaving home. Some people really don't know how to maneuver today. I promise you that some parents are going to certain schools for the very first time today. They don't know where to park, how to park. They don't know the culture. They don't know the movement. They don't know the natural flow of traffic. They will be trying to get their children out with the new school bags and all their new gear. They will be walking in and parking anywhere because they want to walk their child or children to classes. You know, so exercise some patience this morning. All right. You're going out there. You want to get out there early. Leave early enough. As a matter of fact, some of you should have already been out of the house. All right? Some of you should have already been there. Okay, wait instead. You know, you're in a better position if you leave earlier and you get there too early and get in there in the middle of it all. And be a little considerate when you're going to park. You know, don't park as if the other person doesn't have to leave to go to work. Okay, find the proper parking so that you can let people out. All right, find the proper way to speak to people, because everybody this morning, they're on the edge. They're acting on nerves. Teachers are nervous because they don't know who they're going to meet, what kind of children or what kind of child they're going to be faced with. Some parents, you don't know what kind of teachers you're going to meet. The children are going out there and some of them are afraid. Some of them are not even used to this. So please, please exercise patience this morning. When you're going out there, don't forget grace. Don't forget. Exercise, you know, a little forgiveness, you know, to help somebody. Instead, if you realize somebody doing a real bad, just listen. Remember me saying, if what would Pringles do? Blast them this morning or next week? Blast them next week. You understand? You know, talk to them nicely. Would you like some help? I think you're going the wrong way, sir or ma'am. You understand? If you realize that person is going to aggravate your spirit with their response or the look or whatever, leave the person alone. Okay? Just excuse me and go. All right? Believe me, this morning is a lot. Today, this week will be a lot until people start getting used to the routine today, and this week, the remainder of the week, will be a lot. Okay, guys, during, before, during, and after school. All right, and for those of you who are about to experience that kind of traffic, because children about to get out and traffic jam this morning, then leave home early enough. All right. That's all I really have to say to you. OJ, good morning to you. There you go. Don't say no good morning since 5:30. You there this morning? Hey, you bought something for my baby? You bought something for Maya? Yeah, until you buy something for Maya, you're not eating a good books. OJ says, good morning, my pring, blessed and trouble-free Tuesday to you. And Miss Martha, Donna, Sherma, Cap, Godfather, Eli, Mother Maura, happy new month to all my Vibe family. And also, welcome back to the new school year. All right, Carla says, I pray your new month ahead be filled with good health, strength, friendship, kindness, peace, hope, and love. May God bless you, your family, and keep you safe. Amen and amen. September. Yeah, done. That looking like a VC would give me. Anyway, guys, the 12 minutes moving up to 7. Don't forget the Vibe Sports News followed by the banter. That's coming up. And then I wasn't supposed to come back this morning, but I feel like I need to. I feel like I need to. So I'm going to be back at 8 o'clock. So, okay, here we go. This one right here from the Brooklyn Tabernacle Choir. My help cometh from the Lord.

0: gentlemen, may I have your attention, please?
1: 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It's a movement. It's a lifestyle. It's a vibe. Vibe Radio. Now, you're feeling the vibe.

0: morning to you guys out there in Radio Land, especially you sports fans. It's now 7 a.m. in St. Lucia and the rest of the Eastern Caribbean. And it's now time for the Vibe Sports News for today, Tuesday. It's the first day of September, 2026. 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
1: 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Here are today's headlines, details in a few. Guyana Amazon Warriors rain on Trinbago Knight Riders Independence Parade with Het Myers Heroics. Thrive Capital CEO Josh Kushner has spoken out for the first time on FIFA's failed FFE program. And Pakistan drops 7 players and the coach for final test against England. Please don't touch that dial.
0: All right.

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0: Welcome back. The Guyana Amazon Warriors crashed the Trinidad and Tobago's Independence Day celebrations at the Queen's Park Oval, securing a thrilling 9-run victory over the Trinidad Knight Riders via the Duckworth Lewis Stern method in the Republic Bank Caribbean Premier League on Monday night. This they achieved despite interruption by rain as Trinidad and Tobago celebrated their 64th anniversary of independence. Shimron Hetmeyer smashed an unbeaten 111 runs of just 43 balls as he equaled the CPL record fastest ever century. His scintillating knock featured 8 fours and 9 sixes as the Warriors rattled up 185 for 5 in 16 overs. He was well supported by Romario Shepherd's cameo of 27 off 7 deliveries with 2 fours and 3 sixes. Akil Hussain, 1 for 11, Usman Tariq, 1 for 18, Sunil Narine, 1 for 25, and Lahiru Kumara, 1 for 55, were the most successful bowlers for the Knight Riders. Chasing a revised target of 182 off of 16 overs for victory, the Knight Riders reached 172 for 7. Leading their charge to no avail were Alex Hales, 55 from 24 deliveries, inclusive of 1 4 and 7 sixes, and Nicholas Puran's 43 from 16 with 3 4s and 4 sixes. Akil Hussain, 16, Dominic Drake's 14, and Joshua De Silva, 13, not out, made some late flurries in the closing in a losing cause. The Knight Riders were stifled by Mohamed Nabi's decisive 3 for 20. He received valuable support from Dwayne Pretorius, 1 for 20, Kari Pierre, 1 for 26, Shamar Joseph, 1 for 36, and Imran Tahir, 1 for 38. With their fourth win in as many games, the Warriors moved to second spot on the table as they head to Providence for their home leg. Meanwhile, the Knight Riders sit fifth in on 4 points from 7 matches and are looking down the barrel of a gun to keep their qualifying hopes alive.
1: Josh Kushner, CEO of Thrive Capital and lead investor in FIFA's proposed deal, has released a statement. The proposed FIFA forward enterprise would have sold a stake in World Cup rights to outside investors, with Kushner's firm leading the group. But after a fierce backlash and boycott threats from UEFA, FIFA dropped the plan. Now Kushner says, "We fail to appreciate the political dynamics of global football and the lengths some would go to. Had we known what this would devolve into, we would not have gotten involved. UEFA is now seeking to subpoena Kushner and Thrive as a part of a planned legal case against FIFA President Gianni Infantino in Switzerland. While we stand behind the motivations of FFE, we never saw the lengths some would go to, Kushner said. Thrive has a long track record of being a partner to all constituents. He also pushed back on claims it was a takeover. It was an idea that every member association would vote on, not an obligation or determination. FIFA Forward Enterprise, FFE, was a plan to spin off FIFA's commercial rights into a $20 billion company and sell up to 20% to investors. Thrive Eternal, led by Kushner, was to put in $4.2 billion. UEFA has asked a U.S. court for permission to subpoena Kushner and Thrive about dealings with Infantino. UEFA is preparing, as we said earlier, a criminal complaint to Switzerland against Infantino for alleged criminal mismanagement. Kushner and Thrive are not accused of any wrongdoing."
0: Today, the first round of Season 3 of the St. Lucia Semi-Professional Football League has served up lots of exciting matches at the different host venues. Thus far, 8 of the teams have played 5 matches each, while 2 have played 4 matches each. We now take a look at the point standing to date. VFOR South, they lead the table on 11 points, followed by Denry on 10, Leclerc 9 points, Soufre 8 points, Rosalie in 5th position on 6 points, Anseray in seventh position on 5 points. Canaries on 4 points. Central Castries is 3, and Mabuya Valley rounding up the table on 2 points. Meanwhile, in the Super League in Group A, the table is headed by Miku with 6 points, followed by the National under 17 and Deriso with 3 points each. Group B is headed by Labra with 4 points, followed by Monropo with 3 points.
1: Staying with local football updates, the penultimate round of matches in the second stage of the SLFA Inc. Primary School Boys Under 12 District League competition took place on Saturday, 29th August, at the Technical Center in Ranfurly Denry. Following the weekend's results, the points standing as follows. Marshall heads the table with 22 points, followed by Mabuya Valley on 20 points. Third is Deriso on 17 points, followed by Crosslet on 14 points. Fifth is Central Castries on 11 points, followed by Miko and Viewfort South on 10 points each. In seventh position is Rosa Valley with 7 points, followed by Crosslet 4 points, and Anstory at the bottom with 1 point. From the above table, Marshall, defending champions Mabuya Valley, Deriso and Crosslet have all booked their place to the semi-final round. However, Crosslet with one match remaining and depending on that outcome could alter position third and fourth in the standing. Meanwhile, the race for the pivotal fifth place is still up for grabs. Currently in fifth position is Central Castries on 11 points with no matches remaining. With no matches remaining, Viewfort South sits sixth with 10 points and a game in hand. This weekend's final round of matches can, in one way or the other, alter positions 3, 4, and 5 in the standings. These upcoming matches scheduled for 5th September as follows: Crosslet versus Roto Valley, Viewfort North South versus Anstory. Also of note is while semifinals sees two returning teams in the mix, Mabuya Valley and Crosslet. Additionally, there are two newcomers, namely top of the table Marsha and Deriso, with Marsha being the biggest mover, having advanced to the second stage of the competition for the very first time.
0: And now an interesting piece by Track and Field Plus. Who breaks the 100 meters world records? We've been waiting 17 years for someone to touch Usain Bolt's 9.58 seconds and Florence Griffith Joyner's 10.49 seconds has survived for an incredible 38 years. But there is a real question. Are the athletes who will finally break them already here? Or have we not even met them yet? On the men's side, we have seen Oblique Seville, 9.75 second personal best. Kishane Thomas, also 9.75 seconds. Noah Lyles, a 9.79 seasons best in 2026. Latil Tibogo, 9.86 personal best. And he's still young with extraordinary speed endurance. But 9.58 is another universe. Someone has to find roughly 2/10 from what today's best sprinters are producing at this level, and that is enormous. The women's record might be a different story. Melissa Jefferson-Wooden, 10.61 seconds. Adija Hodge, 10.63 seconds in 2026 at only 20 years old. Julian Alfred, 10.70 seconds, a personal best Olympic champion and still in her prime. Shakari Richardson, 10.65 seconds, personal best. Tina Clayton, who's another young talent, is still developing. Jefferson Wooden's 10.61 seconds moved her into the all-time elite, while Hodge running 10.63 at age 20 makes the next generation particularly interesting. Could the women's 10.49 seconds fall before the men's 9.58 seconds? Is the next world record holder already competing? Is there a teenager somewhere right now who eventually becomes the fastest human we've ever seen? Or has the person who will break one of the records not even been born as yet?
1: Still with track and field, The stage is set for a blockbuster men's 100 meters clash at the inaugural World Athletics Ultimate Championship in Budapest from September the 11th to the 13th, 2026. Oblique Sivel is the reigning world champion. Noel Hines is the Olympic champion. The two sprint superstars will renew their rivalry in athletics' newest global stage after earning automatic qualification as designated ultimate stars based on their previous global gold medal success. And the stakes are huge. The three-night final will see the world's best battle for a U.S. $160,000 winner's prize and the title of the ultimate champion of the season.
0: And we've reached the finals in the Sufre Super League Hotel Football Competition following the competition of the semifinals, which took place on Sunday, 30th August at the Sufre Mini Stadium. First up, Hotel Chocolat. They defeated last year's losing finalist Sufre Veterans 4-0. They got their goals from LeBron Regis, Jardel Phillip, Nixon David, and Miguel Cox. In the other semifinal, Sugar Beach defeated Ladera 4-1. Leading them to victory were Marvi Rizmir Brace and Inamco Sylvester and Wendell Joseph. The finals are scheduled for Sunday, the 13th September at the Sufre Mini Stadium between Hotel Chocolat and Sugar Beach.
1: On Friday, August 28th, Elastic Football Youth Academy was proud to partner with the Royal St. Lucia Police Force on its Back to School Assistance Program, helping provide support to young people in the community. As part of the initiative, Elastic Football Academy partnered with BLAC in Blue and Josie's Delights, helping fill school bags with essential school supplies. The academy, headed by interim national senior men's coach Francis Babalastic, also sponsored 12 brand new school bags for the children. We believe our responsibility goes beyond the football field. Through partnerships like these, we can continue to support, encourage, and create opportunities for our youth. We are not only building footballers, we are building the youth of tomorrow. Meanwhile, the same organization brought some joy and smiles, which is the Elastic Youth Football Academy, to 15 students from the Nazarene Church in Grand Rivière. The children were presented with backpacks with much needed school supplies. The event was also made possible by the contribution by Josie's Delight. The presentation was made during a church service on Sunday, 30th August, 2026.
0: Canaries demonstrated why they are the team to beat as the SLF Inc. Senior Women's Competition continued on Monday, 31st August at the Francis Babalanse Grounds in Groseley. In the lone game played, the defending champions showed no letting up as they maintained the unbeaten run, swamping VFR North 19-0. The halftime score was 13-0. This they achieved with hat-tricks from Kayla Solomon in the 3rd, 10th and 14th minute, Theo Geist in the 4th, 35th and 57th minute, braces from Stephanie Allaire in the 15th and 32nd minute, Daria Tissot in the 16th and 53rd, T. Lantico in the 20th and 63rd, Michaela Prosper in the 22nd and 43rd, and the others from Cassandra Shepherd in the 13th, Tiffany Allaire in the 18th, and an own goal from Tamtara Edward in the 24th, Marissa Duncan in the 29th, Raquel John in the 45th minute. That's a mouthful.
1: There's never a dull moment with Pakistan cricket as they have responded to their series defeat by England by taking the extraordinary step of dropping 7 players, calling up 5 uncapped players and releasing their head coach. After 2 one-sided defeats in the first 2 tests, the Tories have revamped their squad and backroom staff for the third and final match of the series at Ecclestone. five of the players drop: Moham Rizwan, Iman Ul Haq, Salman Ali Aga, Ali Usman, and Khurram Shahzad have featured in the series so far, while Ahmed Jamal and Mohamed Awais Jafar have been sent home without playing. A total of 7 players have been called up: batters Saim Ayub and Abdullah Fazal have previous test experience and joined the quintet of uncapped newcomers. Spin bowling all-rounder Arafat Minhas, left-arm seamer Mohamed Imran Jr., wicket-keeper Saeed Baj, and all-rounders Mohamed Imran and Razalullah have all received call-ups. In addition, head coach Sarfraz Ahmed and his assistant Umar Gul have been released to be replaced by Pakistan's white ball coach Mike Hesson and former Australian seamer Ashley Nosk. The third test in Birmingham begins on the 9th of September. Pakistan have been abject in the opening 2 tests, losing the first at Headingley by an innings and the second at Lords by 194 runs. They have been bowled out for less than 200 in each of their 4 innings. The response is remarkable for a touring team to send home 7 players and their head coach mid-series is unprecedented. Well, that's Pakistan cricket for you.
0: Bukayo Saka scored the only goal as Premier League champions Arsenal came away from Aston Villa with all 3 points. The England international slid the ball into the near empty net from Ricardo Calafiori's cutback with what was the first shot on target. Villa went close in the first half when Emiliano Buendia's shot hit the crossbar, although goal may well have been disallowed for a foul had the ball found the net. Not long before Arsenal's goal, they were awarded a penalty for an Ian Maatsen foul on Saka, but a video assistant referee review found the incident happened outside the box, so it was overturned and the free kick awarded instead. Kai Havertz forced a save from Villa's debutant goalkeeper Zion Suzuki as the Gunners tried to make the win safe. Arsenal sent on England defender Ezri Konsa for the second half, the debut against his former club, and he received a good reaction from Villa fans 10 days after his departure. Mikel Arteta's Arsenal moved to 6 points with their win, while it is a back-to-back defeat for Aston Villa, who have lost a large chunk of last season's team. Well, you've got the entire chunk of this morning's news because we've come to the end. Of course, the Vibe Sports News brought to you with the compliments of M&T Drugstore, Nagico Insurance Limited, and the First National Bank. 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

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We'd be very happy to play that. The number is 725-2455. Of course, if you're outside of St. Lucia, 758 is the area code. And 725-2455 is the number to contact us. 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Top up.

0: at any lottery agent and turn every moment into a chance to win big. Don't forget, you must be 18 years or older to participate in gaming. A message there from our friends over at Let's Bet. If it's your birthday today, let me just say a very happy birthday to you. I do hope that you have a very wonderful and blessed day today. Wow, the birthday is pouring in. But I had endless yesterday. I have endless this morning here as well. Let me start here. Let me say good morning and birthday greetings going out to Mr. Kendall Shallery, former national volleyball player, coach as well, I believe. Kendall, birthday greetings going out to you, my brother. I hope you have an absolutely fantastic day today. All right. Today is the birthday also of former national footballer Andres Remy Tipray. He's celebrating today. Morning to you, my brother. And birthday greetings going out to you. I hope you have an absolutely fantastic day today. All right. In keeping with national players, it's also the birthday of our national goalkeeper and reigning senior men's footballer of the year, Mr. Devon Saint-Prix. He's celebrating today. Devon, good morning to you and birthday greetings going out to you. I hope you had an absolutely smashing day today. All right. Today is also the birthday of a man who has won multiple national Calypso crowns. As a writer, of course. Jatty, good morning to you, my brother, and birthday shout out going out to you. I hope you have an absolutely smashing day today, all right? It's also the birthday of former national basketballer, Mr. Winston Anatoly. He's celebrating today. Winston, morning to you, my brother. Birthday greetings going out to you. I hope you have an absolutely smashing day today. All right. Anytime I need any information on Let's Bet, this is the lady I call, Miss Fiona Smith of CBN St. Lucia. She's celebrating today. Fifi, good morning to you. And birthday greetings going out to you. I hope you have an absolutely smashing day today. All right. Worked with this lady many moons ago over at BOSL. She's celebrating today. Mrs. Colleen St. Rose. Colleen, good morning to you and birthday greetings going out to you. I hope you have an absolutely smashing day today as well. All right. This guy, I've known him for his whole life because I learned him. I was about to say for my whole life. I've known him for his whole life. Right. Over there at Republic Bank, Mr. Dane Joseph, he's celebrating today. Rhymer, good morning to you, my brother. And big birthday shout out going out to you. I hope you have an absolutely smashing day today. All right. And anybody else who's celebrating, happy birthday to you. I hope you have a fantastic day today. Midget, I finally got for them. Miss you.
1: Well, Eli, I only have one birthday this morning. I want to shout out former sprinter, Morpheus Alfred over there in the States. We're celebrating today. Morph, have a wonderful and enjoyable day. I also want to shout out all the men out there, Eli, as we usher in September as being Prostate Cancer Awareness Month. So, guys, you know the drill. Go on, check up. Last but not least, I just want to say, Eli, I was very happy to see Hakeem Ogis yesterday. He came in for a routine checkup at Tapio, walking around looking very, very well. So for me, that is good news and positive signs.
0: Yeah, fantastic to hear that. Midget, let me say good morning to all the youngsters on their way back to school. I think today is the official reopening of school. So hopefully you guys would have left home in a timely manner because you know the first week of school in the new school year, the road is crazy. All right. When I say crazy, traffic is going to be backed up. So hopefully you guys took all of that into consideration and you gave yourself, a little extra 20 minutes or so when you left your house to get to your destination. But hope all of you youngsters get to school safe and on time. Teachers as well. All right. Midge, let's get straight into it. You gave the standings of the semi-pro football league in the news. We'll just touch on that quickly, just giving people a brief overview of of how things stand within the league. And then we'll jump to some CPL action. That was a curry chicken and chicken curry, let me tell you. That was hot. Anyway, Vierfont South currently stand at the top of the table. Vierfont South on 11 points from 5 fixtures. They've scored 12 goals. They've conceded 6 goals. They have a goal difference of 6, right? Denry sit in second position on 10 points, but they've played one game less. Denry has scored the same 12 goals, conceded one less, 5, and they have a goal difference of 7. The defending champions, Le Clery, they were off to a slow start, drew their first 2 fixtures, and drew their last fixture as well against Anseray. So they've got 2 wins and 3 draws to give them 9 points to sit in the third position. They've scored 8 goals, conceded 5. They have a plus 3 goal difference. Now, these are the 3 unbeaten teams in the league thus far, right? Vierfont South, Denry, and Le Clery, right? You jump down to 4th position. You have Soufre. Soufre made a pretty strong start to the season. William Snack, that's Vardy. I think he scored in the first 3 fixtures. The last 2, wasn't able to get on the score sheet. As a matter of fact, he wasn't in the lineup for the last fixture. Need to follow up and see what's going on with him. But Soufre have 2 wins, 2 draws, and 1 loss for 8 points. They've scored 8 goals, conceded 5. So they have a plus 3 goal difference. Grosjean, the very youthful Grosjean team. This is not the same Grosjean team from last year. We saw, quite a few of the mainstays in this Grosjean team from last season have not been involved, or if they have been, very sparingly. Right? Badjo Edward went across to Le Clery. O'Neill Tousser went back down to Canaries, that's his hometown. We've not seen Sebastian Rebo feature in the league at all, so I'm assuming that he's probably not available to play. Riders Stanislas as well, who was a linchpin in that Grosjean team from last season. Also, I think he's exploring some of the opportunities overseas. So that's 4 senior players, your 2 central defenders and 2 attacking players that have left the squad, and all of them have been national players as well. So that's not just senior players, but very good players as well. So it's a youthful Grosjean team. Devage Edward, Thierry Morel, they feature prominently in the midfield for this very youthful Grosjean squad. So they are seated in the 5th position. They have 2 wins, 3 losses for 6 points. They've scored 9 goals, but they've conceded 11. Vierfont North, the newcomers to the league, they got thumped in their last outing, but prior to that, they looked pretty solid. Right? They have 1 win, 3 draws, and that 1 loss. So they're on 6 points. They've scored 8 goals, conceded 12. Now, that 12 that they've conceded, like I said, they got thumped in their last game. So that's what blew up their goals conceded to 12. Anseray just behind them, 1 win, 2 draws, 2 losses. They're on 5 points and they're in 7th position. So that's the 2 newly promoted teams. Anseray being the winner of the Super League last season. Vierfont off the runners up, so they neck and neck again in their hunt to stay up in the Premier League, or better yet, make the playoffs. All right, Canaries, they've sort of blown hot and cold this season. They have 1 win, 1 draw, 3 losses. They're on 4 points in 8th position, so they are hovering over the relegation zone. Scored 6, conceded 9. Central Castries got their first win after 4 losses. They have 3 points and they sit in the relegation place. They've played 5, so they've scored 6 goals, conceded 11. And rounding off the table, Mabuya Valley were one of the front runners for the majority of the season last season, and they kind of just tapered off at the end. And they've sort of started this season continuing that tapering off. They've played four fixtures, but have only been able to muster up two draws, and they have two defeats. So they're only good for 2 points. They're firmly rooted at the bottom of the table. They've scored seven, conceded nine. So they have a -2 goal difference. Now, in as much as I gave you guys that rundown of what's happening with the Premier League in particular, right, be reminded that this is a double round robin fixture, league, sorry. So each team has to play a total of 18 fixtures. So a lot can happen between now and then. Most teams have just played about 35% of the games. Then they're about that they're supposed to be playing, 30-35%, somewhere around there. I didn't use a calculator, right? But that's the outlook. Mitch, I don't know if there's anything you want to just add to that.
1: Not really, Eli. You just one thing, you made mention of the youthful close led team. I saw them against Mabuya Valley, and what I liked in that game from the technical point of view, there's a point in time when almost about quarter into the second half, where a close led player, a defender, receiver red card, and then close led was down a bit, not in terms of numbers and in terms of the scoreline, almost even Steven. And what did they do? They didn't replace the player with a defender. They came on with an attacking player. So that attacking mindset saw them, first of all, drawing level with Mabuya Valley and forcing the decider to win that game for free. And for me, that was brilliant strategy there.
0: Yeah, Grosley has this midfield. I mean, of course, we make mention of DeVage Moril, Thierry Moril. We make mention of those young players. They've been on the national team, the under-20 national team. Moril has been on the senior national team as well. We make mention of them because they are the players who generally, carries the majority of the play. But Grosley has a young midfielder, Samuel Louisier. Right? He's pretty raw still, if you ask me. But he's a very, very good talent. Right? I kind of liken him a little bit to Carlos Baliba, right? That Man United just signed. Very tenacious. He can get around the pitch. He has an engine on him. He does not get tired. I guarantee you that he does not get tired. Can put in a tackle. He wins the ball well. He can also carry the ball forward as well. Needs to improve on his passing, right? And maybe his awareness of where his other players are at when he's distributing the ball. But his awareness from a defensive midfield standpoint, being able to win the ball, being able to press, has been absolutely fantastic. I think he's quietly been the linchpin in terms of what Grosley has been able to do. It gives the platform for the attacking players that you spoke about to go ahead and do their thing. You know, so I wanted to point him out because I think he has been absolutely outstanding for this Grosley team so far this season. Right, I want to not leave the Super League out because sometimes people forget, you know, it's a two-tier competition, it's a relegation promotion. The Super League is a slightly different format this season. It's two groups, Group A and Group B. Mijit alluded to that in the newscast. So each team plays one another once within the group phase. So it's four group phase matches, and the top two go on to the semifinals. I think first place versus second place as normal. Right, so in Group A, Miku head the table. They've played two of their four games. They have 6 points, and they have a goal difference of five. They've scored five goals. They've conceded none. Right, the St. Lucia and the 17th Select, they've played only one game. So they have 3 points, scored two goals, conceded one. The same goes for Deriso, played one game. They have 3 points. scored two goals, conceded one. Roseau Valley, they've lost two. Sure, Zell have lost two as well, conceding 3 and 6. So they round off the Group A standings. In Group B, Labrie lead the way. Don't forget Labrie were in the Premier League in Season 1. They got relegated in Season 2, or they were relegated in Season 1 to the Second Division in Season 2. They have one win and a draw from their two fixtures, 4 points. They've scored 9, conceded 3. Monterey-Po, they've played one game. They have a win from that one game, 3 points, 2 goals, 4-1 against. Marsha, they've only played one game. They had a draw in that game. I think that was the very first game of the season, if my memory serves me correctly. They are on an even goal difference of 0. They scored 3 and conceded 3. South Castries, South Castries, they played 2. They've drawn 1 and lost 1. So they are on 1 point as well. Scored 2, conceded 3. In Babono, they're at the bottom of Group B. They've played 2 games, drawn 1, lost 1, scored 5, conceded 11. So that's how the Super League groups pan out. The Super League, you need to start getting wins on the table right away. That's not a season where you have 18 games to play. You only have 4, so you can qualify for the playoffs. So very interesting there in the group standings, Midget.
1: Yes, Eli, as you indicated, thanks for the stats on that. It's very interesting. While it's still early days, we have only seen the other 17 play in action once. Labrie, as you indicated, were relegated, and they'll be looking to bounce back to the Premier League. Likewise, Miku have been making some strong progress there, and it all would boil down to the teams making it through to the semifinals. Babono is languishing, and Babono at one point in time was a little consistent, but now they have fallen bit by the wayside, and something needs to be done to help resurrect them in that regard at the senior level. They're doing pretty well at the youth level.
0: Yeah, well, Babona has finished bottom of the tier 2 table in Season 1 and Season 2. Now they are 2 groups, and they're bottom of their group. So you're correct. Babona needs to, you know, get something moving. They did transfer a few players in. As a matter of fact, I think they took 2 or 3 players from Marsha from last season. I'm not too sure of the other transfers, but they're looking like they want to try to reshape. I don't think Solomon Alexander is the coach anymore either. So yeah, let's see what they can try to do. I don't know. Babono has a couple of good teams within their local leagues, but all of these players that play within those leagues don't play for Babono. Interesting. Right, but I can tell you who plays for who. Shimron Hetmyer plays for the Guyana Amazon Warriors, and he was absolutely on fire. Curry chicken versus chicken curry, according to Sheik. Let me tell you, Sheik was in his glory there last night, right? Messaging me right through. The Guyana Amazon Warriors, like I was saying, was it yesterday? They looked kind of ominous. I did not expect TKR to win this game coming into the game. However, I was shocked to see the Ghana Amazon Warriors at 22-2 after what, 4.1 overs or some land. And the rains came, a lengthy rain delay, revised to 16 overs, and up steps Shimron Hetmyer. Joint quickest century alongside Andre Russell and Tim Seifert, getting his century from 40 balls, ending up on 111. Not out from 43 deliveries, and the Guyana Amazon Warriors in 16 overs, not 20 guys, 16 overs, they put up 185 runs for the loss of 5 wickets. Can you imagine if they had 4 more overs to bat? At the rate they were going, they looked like they would have put on 220, 230, something like that. All right, and then I always felt from there it was curtains for the the Knight Riders. I didn't see them being able to chase that down. Nicolas Pouran, I think, flattered to deceive a little bit. A quick fire 43 from 16. Alex Hales also looked good with 55 from 24. But that was about it. They huffed and they puffed. Got close, though, because there were some other useful contributions. Got close. They only lost the fixture by 9 runs. Let me tell you, that DLS thing is confusing. A team bats for 16 overs. They score 185 runs. Right? The other team has 16 overs to bat the same way. But they have to score 182 runs. So why that doesn't happen when it's 20 overs aside? Why you not telling me, well, you were 22 for 2 after 4 overs, so we have to revise the other team's target? Both teams have 16 overs to bat. I don't know why them people just try and complicate the game like that, you know. Both teams have 16 overs to bat. It is even, right? Just let it first. You revise it to 182?
1: Eli, I have vowed not to rack my brains over the DLS method. It's a mathematical formula which has proven to be very confusing, because like you, I was taken aback. I do not know what other factors they took into consideration, because most times, 9 out of 10 times, when you have a revised target with the DLS method, the amount of runs need to be scored is almost much higher. But in this case, it was much lower. Still batting 16 overs.
0: Commentator, explain that a kind of way. I don't understand still. Well, he said because they were 22 for 2 after 4, the revised target was lower. He actually said if they were 22 without loss, right, the revised target would have been higher. I don't know. That doesn't make any sense. I was pretty decent at mathematics, but that DLS, they're like pi. You know, pi is 22 over 7, and you will never finish. Like, it's infinite, the numbers that come in after the decimal point. that one they like for me.
1: Nevertheless, despite Hetty's heroics being the first player to score 100 in this 100th innings, and Shepard's brief cameo there, the Knight Riders did make a good chase of it. And I'm wondering, though cricket has been played on the day and anything could have happened, I'm wondering whether Pollard was available at the rate they were going with Alex Hale set, whether that target would have been achieved. I'm just speculating.
0: Well, you know, I guess
1: Pollard could come in there and dictate the pace of the game. He could also come in there and go out for a first ball dunk as he did in the previous game. But he has proven to be a game changer and a match winner.
0: Yeah, that's fair speculation. I can tell you though, I think what really thrusted the innings forward for the Ghana Amazon Warriors, they retired out Matthew Nandu. He was going at a very slow strike rate. He had 13 on the board, but from 21 deliveries, 61.90. That's good enough. That is you can probably get away with that in an ODI at the start of the innings, and definitely in a test match, not in a T20. They retired him out, and then look at that. It was a fantastic game. Let me just jump to the platform. There, Shakes. He says, look, licks. Hetty smoked them, Eli. Trinidad curry up independence. Wins but bodied by brother. He says, climate change is impacting Barbado. You would know. I ate cold there, boy. He says, chicken curry it was for dinner. Was surprised TKR came so close to the target. I think he's underscoring what you were saying there, Midget. Number one is also on the platform. He says, good morning to the Banter Vibes Radio. Every time, big up St. Lucia Semi-Pro League, support your team or side or county or nation with the boss. I know it was the boss. World boss, universe boss, with Chris Gill. Yeah, man, I know what you're saying, my brother. Chris Gill is the boss for you, right? Like, yeah, they still type in. All right, anyway, Midget, it's 2 minutes after the hour of 8 o'clock. I think that bodes well for the St. Lucia Kings. I'm looking at the table now. I don't think we're home and hosed, but we look like we can, you know, get ourselves into the playoffs. We've played the same number of fixtures as the Trinbago Knight Riders. Same number, 7, right? They have to face Antigua and Barbuda Falcons, who sit at the top of the table currently on 9 points from their 8 games. They also have to face the Barbados Tridents, who are 2-2 at the moment. And they also have to face one more time, you guessed it, the Guyana Amazon Warriors. So I'm looking at this then, I'm saying at best, Trinbago Knight Riders are going to win. At best, they might win 2 of them last 3 games to put them on 8 points as well. We are already on 8 points. So that says to me, if we can win one, I've always been saying that if we can get to that 10-point mark, if we can win one of our next 3, we kind of look like we'll be on course to go through. The Kingsmen, they've played 8 fixtures like the Antigua and Barbuda Falcons, and they have remaining the Guyana Amazon Warriors and the Barbados Tridents. All right, now, the Kingsmen have been on fire, so anything is possible with them. But like I said, I could easily see the Guyana Amazon Warriors running out the table, and then somebody would have to try and beat them in the playoffs. Most likely, they'll get 2 bites at the cherry based on the format. They're the Tridents. They kind of been blowing hot and cold, so let's see what they will come up with. But I think that puts the St. Lucia Kings, who play the St. Kitts and Nevis Patriots next. They are firmly rooted at the bottom of the table. So hopefully we can pick up 3 points from that. The pitch up there in St. Kitts Midget is a nice batter-friendly pitch. So might see a lot of runs being scored in that game. But then we have the Tridents and the Guyana Amazon Warriors as our last 2 games, which I think might just be a toss-up. So we need to get that win against the Patriots in our fixture tomorrow night, if you ask me, so we can kind of stand a very good chance of going through to the knockout rounds.
1: Yes, Eli, thanks for that update. Talking about updates, our final match, you indicated, would be one of them would be against the Trinbago Knight Riders. The update on Paul Pollard is that he should be available to play for the next match, likewise Andre Russell for the Jamaica Kingsmen. I like what I've seen of the Jamaican Kingsmen thus far after losing their first 2 matches, and with Andre Russell, who has been having a relatively good season thus far, coming back to the fold, they could pose some problems for the other teams trying to make it to the playoff. But the St. Lucia Kings stand in good stead. What they could mean that consistency with their middle order battle.
0: Yeah, boy, it was just kind of shocking for me to see that the Knight Riders, you know, they won the CPL last season, and they've just kind of just completely fallen off the face of the earth, basically. I think most people attribute it to their lack of pace in their bowling attack. But I don't think it's just that. Anyway, it is what it is. Mitch, let's get out of here. It's 6 minutes after the hour of 8 o'clock. That's our program for this morning. Winsbert says, I'm surprised teams have not used retired out scenario more. Well, I know. I don't know why. yeah. That's our program for this morning, guys. You guys can join us tomorrow morning, 7 a.m., where we kick off once again at the Vibe Sports News, followed by the banter. The banter! Brought to you with the compliments of Let's Bet. That's brought to you by St. Lucia National Lotteries, changing lives. Keeping your rhythm flowing, and the computer store for all your tech and networking needs. All right. Keep it locked to Vibe Radio. It's a Tuesday, so Pring Pring should be going live for Real Talk.
2: No, Pring going live tomorrow.
0: Oh, tomorrow?
2: Yeah, I actually want to do something nice and special tomorrow for, hopefully it comes true, for a guy named Dr. King and another guy named Hunter. I'm not sure. if it's going to pan out, if it's going to pan out the way I'm playing it. So I want to do that tomorrow. So I have to plan it out well so that it comes out the way I want it to come out, because those guys would have to be on location and all that kind of stuff. You understand? So I'm just trying to see what I can work out for tomorrow morning at 8:30, if God says so.
0: Okay, all right.
2: Yeah.
0: Okay. All right. Happy hunting, my brother. Hey, as I have you there, stay there, stay there. Where are you going? Stay there, stay there, I tell you.
3: Awa, right. Awa.
0: Stay there, boy, stay there.
3: Diddy, I got
0: No, stay there. I want to know, in terms of entries for our summer song competition, where we at?
2: All right. Because Eli, I don't trust you.
0: You don't have to trust me. Huh? I ask you a question.
3: Vijit!
1: You see, I say quiet.
0: Guys, I'm going to update on the thing.
3: Okay, yesterday, let me give you a love this. Let me give you a love. Yesterday was the cutoff. And I think we got up to 50 something songs.
0: Wow.
3: Yeah. And we're listening. Obviously, some of them will not make it. Some of them missed the mark. And yesterday, there was this song that I heard. I got the chance to listen to before it was even submitted. To be very honest, and when I heard it, I was like, wow, but the unfortunate thing, of course, I will have some sort of influence in what makes it to the next round, but I cannot say this is going to be the winner, that is going to be the winner. And also, I am not going to tell anybody the song that I listen to.
0: Have a bias.
3: Exactly, to have any kind of bias when it comes to that song. And it was that song was submitted like last minute, bro. Last minute, that song was submitted, and I think it's an amazing song. Among one or two of the others. So
1: you haven't heard mine yet, Missing Out.
3: What? You know what? You're the only person I'm going to allow to give a demo live. Let me hear you, Vijit.
0: I did my demo on Friday, so
3: yeah. I know you in. I know you in. So Vijit, your turn. Let me hear you.
0: You want a little rhythm there, Vijit?
3: Vijit just laughing. I guess Vijit has a laughing song.
0: Anyway, guys, thanks for the update. Let me tell you, guys,
3: but
0: thank you very much
3: wait,
0: for the
3: submission. Let me show you all that. Let me show you all that.
0: I got. Anyway, guys, y'all are the deaf. Over 50 songs submitted. That's fantastic. Wow.
1: Yes.
0: We're competing in Soka Mona.
1: That's the first time. Great initiative.
0: Yeah. I think what was good is that all genres were allowed into the competitions. A song competition, not a soca competition, not a gospel competition, a song competition. So hopefully we find our next Andrew. That's how I've been promoting it. You can be the next Andrew. So there are 50 something people that possibly can be the next Andrew. All right. Anyway, guys, we're out of here. Inspect morning. What it is, Beck. All right, there's no need to switch. All your great programming is right here. All your great personalities are right here on 92.9 in the North, 100.9 FM in the South. 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And of course, please don't forget.
1: Onward to the road to victory, Akeem. So if you don't have to worry.
2: Diddy.
0: You don't have the vibe. I know that's what I'm
1: saying.
0: Have
1: a wonderful day, guys. Remember, the youngsters are returning to school, so don't allow them to miss out.
0: All right, Monsieur. All right, good to see you, fool.

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I'm going to say they'll give him Diddy back for Eli. 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

0: Somos in it.
1: Let me tell you, I wish this was the
2: problem.
1: Is it a
2: flash?
1: Flip a song. Flip a song. Flip a song.

Mama, I'm a doula. Show, show, show, show. Yes, sir.

0: 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Now, I hope, as a matter of fact, you know me, anytime I hope somebody is there, what I do, just to make sure that it is right, just to make sure that they know what I said, I want to reach out to the Travel and Leisure Center and say, looks like good weather for production. All right, it looks like good weather, so now we are able. It's another message. I'm there, so I don't have to record it, I guess. Okay, I don't have to record it. I'm there. That's what I am. I'm there. All right, looks like, looks like things can happen, and I hope you did your part. So don't you dare worry. We got you. We are going to show you what it is to be TLC'd, my brother. All right? Yeah, you think it's the Travel and Leisure Center alone that can take care of people? Watch us take care of the Travel and Leisure Center. I just want you to know that the visa experts, and well, you have a visa to get there. I've been doing some reading on it. You must be going off. I would like to say good morning to Mrs. Popo for me. Just say good morning. 26 minutes now, moving up to 9. About that time for Real Talk. So I'm going to pause for a cause, and I'm going to be right back after a word from our sponsors.
1: Girlfriend, you forget about the big U.S. Labor Day coming up. You have your visa already.
2: 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Travel and Leisure took care of all my business for me already. The question is, do you have your visa yet?
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0: All right, the fact that you're listening, Adrian, what I want you to do, all right, right now, since I'm about to do Real Talk and I cannot go, I need you to tell Kamal, call Kamal on his phone now, and tell Kamal, go outside and check the brethren. He will know who we're talking about. Just tell him, mixer man. And also tell him to remind the man of the old pressure wash, the same man. Ire, do that. Tell him, do it now. You just have to send me a thumbs up. Do that now. I can't leave the Real Talk and go.

because I have to play a song, and then I'll have to come back and do what I have to do. So, yeah, I want you to take care of that for me, okay, brother? Yeah, that's the kind of family we have. That's the kind of family we have, all right? Adrian on the other side, Elijah on the other. Yeah, I'm telling the man then there. Yeah, so make sure the man put that in the middle of the place, all right? Yeah, so do that. Do that, brother. Do that. Yeah, because I see that man there doing a thing there already. That this, yeah. So talk to him fast. Adrian, send him outside. I'm Uncle Adrian calling on Eli, you listening? Do the same thing. Any one of y'all. All right? Yeah. Check on him. All right? I will try doing a little monitoring myself. All right? From my end. Yeah. But y'all know how to handle what I'm handling there right now. Okay. Guys. This morning, real talk. Shuma, what are you talking about? You say the same thing. You want to call Kamal to Shuma? Call Kamal and tell Kamal, go outside and check on Mixerman. All right? And tell Kamal to remind Mixerman about the old pressure wash. Y'all are not sure of amazing. You know, I absolutely love my listeners, right? I absolutely love you guys because, let me tell you, nothing. Let me see, I'll tell you, if Kamal, no, Kamal didn't get the message. Somebody else get the message. Yeah, oh my God, I don't remember to put that face in, that smoke face in my place. Gentlemen, turn the mixer. Anyway, yeah, we were saying, guys, don't put that too close to me, please. Tell them that. Tell them all of that for me, please. Yeah. You must be wondering, Davin is a madman. Davin, look at Davin. Look at Davin. Davin is a madman, but true. All right. Guys, you know what? I think things are happening that I don't like to see. So Allow me a minute, because I have a very interesting real talk for you all. Allow me one minute, because just strictly out of the love you all have for me, just allow me a minute, okay?

0: Pretty, pretty, pretty, pretty. Okay, all right, guys. All of y'all feel me this morning. All of you all feel me. Okay. All of y'all feel me there this morning. And right now I don't know how much I can really talk. But anyway, I'm here, and it's the Antisha, who I think is you alone. That wouldn't feel me. Okay. Musa. Anyway, 15 minutes to, 17 minutes to 9. Real talk right here on Vibe Radio. Here's what's going on. Yesterday was one rough day for me. Rough day, guys. It wasn't one of the days where I could have gone out and say, hey, yesterday was this great day, and no matter what you try, it started off crazy, and it just got crazier by the minute. Everything was just, Murphy's law was taking effect, and to the point where Murphy's law took effect. It took effect in a way that I absolutely did not see any positive. I swear. I wasn't seeing all the positive that was happening at the time amidst the chaos and everything, and everything that was going on, because a lot of positive was happening at the same time. All right, while everything crazy was going on, but Shema, you should have called. Shema, Brett, you should have called. While everything was going on, okay, everything crazy, everything wrong, everything that went wrong, all the bad news and everything, I mean, it's all of that. There was still a lot of positive things happening. Okay, and so, but I missed it. I missed it because I took all that energy and all that emotion and everything, and I just dragged it into the negative. It's almost as if, you're in there, and this is just where you want to be. And I say you want to be because, a lot of the time we get to this place and we have every opportunity we see. It's almost like we want a reason to stay in this place, and the reason is almost like to call ourselves names, to say, you see, I was right about this, and you want a reason to be right about something that is happening to you, about something that you have been thinking, and so you stay there, and so you, all the positive, you forget it, and it is so real how we leave positivity behind, for one negative thing. And I've said it before where we go about our day, we had an amazing morning, we had breakfast, we had people around us, we went to work, and everything went fine at work, and everything that you set out to do, it was done for the day, and everything was good, and you left the office singing because, wow, this is not normal, and this is an amazing day. And then, boom, somebody cuts you off in traffic, and all of a sudden, the narrative is, you're this and that and that, and you start exchanging words, and boom. Right away, my day spoil, right away, my day spoil. So you let one thing, just drag everything positive into your negative realm. It happens with relationships. It happens with life. It happens with you, just you and your daily life. and what you go about doing. And yesterday was one of those days for me where no matter what came out, it would just be negative. And I'm not saying that I didn't have a right to be there, because you're human, and certain times, you know, you get to this point where, you know, it hurts, it's scary, you can't go it alone, but yet still you try going it alone, and all of that. It was one of those days. To the point where I went to my spot, and this is my prayer spot, you know, I went to this spot. And whenever I get to there, right, things start to change, because I pause and I go into my hello God mode. You know, yeah, I have a hello God mode. Hey God. You know, because I'm not one of the traditional people that go in and, you know, some of y'all figure you have to go and kneel down and do this and do that. And I'm not saying it's not right. I'm just saying that, you know, sometimes in traffic or when I'm about to really flip, put that switch to the other end. Hey, God, check on your soul, your hair. Check on your son. Check on your son. Things are about to get crazy, you know. And I went into my hey, God mode. And when I got there, even that too, at some point, I started feeling like, scary as it may seem, I started feeling like my words were not getting out to God. It's almost like there was noise in my head, and the noise took over everything that I had to say. I had so much to say. I had so much to get off my chest. You know, I wanted to get it off. I wanted to bawl out. But then, I was saying it, but I felt like, I'm even afraid to say it, but it's a fact. I felt like God wasn't hearing it. Not because he wasn't acting, but because I was feeling like, yeah, you're saying it, but it's not coming out. It's not coming out. You're not articulate. You're not putting this out. You're not saying what's on your mind. You're not. And so yesterday, this is where I was. I, for the first time in a long time, felt that I wasn't being heard. And even my superhero face, my mask that said, hey, everything is good, I felt like it was failing me too. Yesterday, this lady called me. She called me too with a gentle reminder about something that I was very appreciative of, by the way. And she called and she said to me, and I said to her, I wasn't feeling 100. You know, when she heard me, she said to me, I didn't wake you, because I was really calm. I was really, and when I'm at my calmest, I'm really deep, and I sound like I just got out of bed and all of that. But that's just me. When I'm at my calmest, when I'm chilling, my voice is deeper. The quieter I become, the deeper my voice. That's how it happens. All right. And it's not something that you look for or anything. This is mine. This is the one thing my father gave me. If he gave me nothing, this was what it was. Yeah, no, that's Barry Black. She says the Barry White. I say that's the Barry Black. All right. And she said to me, I hope I didn't wake you. And I said, no, I'm just not 100. And she said, oh, I'm so sorry. You know, we went on with our business. She told me what she had to tell me. I said, well, thank you so very much for that reminder. I'm going to, before it catches up to me, so I'm going to do this, do that, do that. And then she went on to say to me, and just out of nowhere, she says, I really like it even when you're not good, because I listen to you on the radio. I'm like, okay. She says, you always sound upbeat and happy and whatnot. And, you know, I have bad days and I feel bad. And sometimes, you know, you're the example. you know, I get happy. That's what she says. You know, she feels a lot better. You know, it's almost like I look to you for that energy. And I'm thinking, OMG. You know, I'm thinking, ouch. You know, because I'm thinking at this point, you know, there's somebody saying to me, you are my superhero. You know, when I'm feeling down, I remember you not feeling well and still being here with us. I remember you saying straight, plain, you know, because I don't believe, you know, like probably other radio personalities or influencers or whoever they want, they will come to you every day and be happy. This is not normal. This is not normal. This is an advertising. This is a gimmick. I am not into the gimmicks. I'm not about to say to you that I'm happy every day. I'm not about to say to you that things don't go wrong on my end. I'm not about to say to you that I don't get upset. I'm not about to say to you that I'm an angel. I'm not about to say any of that to you. I'm about to say to you that I'm a human being. All right? Someone says, even at your lowest, you inspire. I appreciate that, Sharon. And you see, and I was allowed to say, she's like, here I am, being this lady's superhero when I needed a superhero yesterday. And I could not even reach out and say, I need a superhero. I couldn't even reach out to my one true superhero and say, hey, I need you today. All right? I need you today. And when I said, hey, God, and I started talking, even the negative noise in my head said, your words are not getting out. Your words are not getting out. Until we now know, no, your words are not getting out. So I swear to you, I even felt like God wasn't hearing me yesterday. Because, not because he wasn't listening, but because my noise was overpowering what I really wanted to get out. There are days when you're going to be like this. This doesn't make you imperfect. As a matter of fact, that's what makes you human. There are days when you will feel like you're better off this day didn't happen. That does not make you imperfect. It makes you human. There are days when you're going to have a rough day at work and figure, but what am I doing in this job? Am I even good at it? There are days when you question life itself and what? What else do you want from me? Do you want my soul now? Do you understand? There are days like this. You know, I want you to know that even the people you look up to, like myself, I have days like this too. I have those crazy, sad or low or nothing is going right kind of days. And mind you, I have a network that I can tap into and say, hey, this is where I'm at. This is where I'm at today. And they would listen. But yesterday, I don't think that anybody I had spoken to would have gotten what I wanted to say. Because I wasn't saying it. And there are days that it is okay to not say it. Because it will come out all wrong. There are days when it is okay to withdraw and reset. Out of love for the people around you. And out of love especially for you. The days like that, guaranteed when it is okay to love you enough to just stop. Listen to the noise. Yeah, you think I'm going to tell you shut out the noise? No. Shutting out the noise and what is happening does not solve anything. Listen to the noise. Embrace the noise. Go against what they're saying is the right thing. Listen to it, because there is where you will find the solution. Because if you do not know the issue, you cannot find the solution. Listen to that noise. Let it sink in. Listen to what it is saying to you. Take your time with you. Be gentle with you. Know that when you come out of this place, there is somebody or some people on the other side that will understand and be okay and love you through it. But be gentle with you. Cry if you have to. Did I cry? Yes. Yes, y'all know me. Boshinia. I cried. And you will come out of it. I'm not saying that it's going to miraculously disappear. And sometimes it does. Sometimes after you've done that cleanse, after the tears and all of that, it is done. Because you've heard and you've felt it and you've decided, aha, this is what was going on and this is how I'm going to solve it. And then you turn around and you say, thank you, God. Because you realize all along what you were trying to say, you were using the wrong words. What you just had to do was sit there and feel. Just sit there and feel. Sit in your feelings and break down if you have to, because God understands. He understands. As you don't need to put out all the words, because he knows no matter what language you put it out in, he understands. Because this is where the aha comes from. This is where the solution just came from. Because all along, what you really needed to do is love on you. Love you enough to cry it out. Love you enough to go through that fire, knowing that on the other side, it will be fine. So am I telling you that everything miraculously disappeared yesterday? No, it didn't. Am I telling you that it ended when I came from my spot? No. No. I'm telling you though, a little later on, I felt a little better. I'm telling you though, that today, it is not over, but I have a more positive mindset and I have a plan. That's what I'm saying to you. That's what I'm saying. I'm saying that it didn't end there. So I says, that's why you or we should always be careful what energy we give out. There's someone looking up at us. We can change someone's day for good or bad. And let's make it good. And sometimes, Even on that statement, I say to you, withdraw. Careful with the messages that you put out based on your feelings, because it is not a one-size-fits-all. What may work for me may never work for you. That's why I'm saying to you, listen to you. Listen to your noise. Go through your feelings. Feel what you're feeling. Put it out there. All right? To the Father. Sometimes the better deal is to move away from other people that you may hurt because of how you feel. And it's unintentional, but it happens anyway, and nobody cares whether it's unintentional or not. We cannot tell people, we cannot say to others, you should feel that way because what I said was unintentional. No, you've hurt them. You've hurt them. Hurt people hurt people. And you've hurt them, and you can't take it back. So sometimes the better thing to do is step back so you don't give them the wrong impression. That is why whenever I come out here and I speak to you guys, I tell you what it is. I tell you how I feel. I tell you if I'm upset. I tell you if I'm happy. I tell you if I'm sad. You see, because you now know what you're dealing with. You know what you're dealing with. And I'm happy. Because then you understand why I would withdraw or anything like that. I'm happy because you understand me and we're on the same page. And tomorrow, we can be good together. You see? I was saying to somebody that I love dearly that, you know, sometimes you will say certain things in certain situations, in a certain moment, with certain emotions and somebody else emotional, and they will take it all the wrong way. So sometimes what you really need to do is put that disclaimer out there from early. This is what it is, and this is what I might experience sometimes. And so the other person, if that person receives you and what you're saying, and whoever you are, if they're receiving you with love, what they would do is adjust. They would meet you halfway and know that, hey, if they're coming with fire, don't send the fire back. Just take it easy. Breathe it in. Cool the area. Meet with love and do that. You understand? Just don't send out the wrong message. And all of that said to me, with all my news and all of that nonsense and what's going on and all of that, you never know what happens tomorrow. You never know. Because I spoke to a brother of mine in all of my stress, in all of my bad vibe. And when this brother spoke to me, I broke down. He's probably listening to me. I broke down. Because no matter what you're going through, there's somebody else out there going through it. You feel me? And 25 cents to one is like $25,000 to another. You know, because $25,000 at the end of the month to a man with a big mortgage and lots of bills with a good job, that's a lot. 25 cents to a man, doesn't know where he gets his next meal from. That too is a lot. So you just don't compare. Okay? And so sometimes that's why you just need to be grateful and appreciative of what's going on and note that tomorrow is not promised. So whatever you set out to do, you do it and you be happy with it. Embrace your bad days. Go through your bad days. Speak to God or whoever you speak to in your bad days. I speak to God, and there's no shame in that for me. None. You know me. Whoever you speak to, that's on you. But speak to God. This is who I speak to. This is who I'm speaking to in your bad days. You will not come out of it unscathed. You will come out of it with your scars. Those are lessons. All right? Lessons. That's your worst tribe that says to you, yes, I've been through this, so I know how to handle the next one. And the next one may come differently, and that's fine too. Okay? But come out of it. Take time for yourself. Do what you say you're going to do. You will find obstacles, and sometimes those obstacles may be people. Some of them, they just don't understand. And if trying to make them understand doesn't sit well with them, then you move on. They're not meant to understand it. Okay? Then you leave it alone. Those who understand or don't understand but still meet you halfway, those are the ones meeting you with love. Because God knows sometimes people don't understand me, and I don't understand people, and I can't put myself in their shoes. However, what I do is I understand that they're human. And that no matter what you're going through, if I say I love you, if I say I'm next to you, if I say I got you, no matter what you're going through, I'm going to listen to you. And I will have your back no matter what. You feel me? So sometimes I can't offer advice because I really I'm not in the best position. I know some of you all think I have an answer for everything. I don't. All right? I don't. You know, I don't offer advice. Sometimes I just offer love. So on the other side, if you're listening to me and you have a friend who withdrew, or you have a friend who is trying to get his word across, or you have a friend who is trying to figure something out, or a friend who is saying to you, this is what is going on, and this is sometimes the best thing to do is meet them with love. Love. Not advice. Not all advice is love. So sometimes just meet them with love. Whatever you're going through, I can't say that I feel it too. But just know that I got you. I love you. And we're going to go through this together. So tell me what you'd like me to do. Tell me what you want from me. This right there says I got you more than anything. This right there says I love you, barring anything. Okay? So that's what it is, guys. So I just wanted to share my experience with you this morning and to just encourage you, if you're going through something, to stop and listen. Listen to you. Listen to where you're at. And don't think because it's not coming out the way you want it to come out, that God or the people who love you, they're not hearing you. Chances are they are. And whatever you can do today, do it. Experience life. See it for what it is. All right. Just. Embrace your miracle every day. That's all. Okay? Whatever your miracle might be, it just might be someone. Literally. It just might be just a breath of life. It just might be something that you've been praying for that just showed up. This is just what it is. Okay? That being said, thank you very much for being here with me this morning for Real Talk. I'm not going just yet. I'm here with you guys to play some nice music until. But in the meantime, between time, we've come to the close when it comes to our summer song competition. The last entry, I think, we took yesterday. I hope there were no entries that were missed. I know somebody had asked for a special, and they begged that we give them a chance to do it for September. They did give me some good enough reasoning, and I'm going to be very honest with you all. The reason was good, and I did give them the first week in September by Friday to take care of theirs. That they guaranteed, and I said I would not take it after that. So I know they're listening. I know they're listening. All right, guys. So right now we're listening to music, and pretty soon we're going to be putting music out there and interviewing artists, and somebody's going to be walking away with $5,000 cash in the Vibe Summer Song Competition 2026. All right. I appreciate you. Thank you for being who you are to me. All right, guys, thank you very much for your patience and the love that you guys show to me when I'm out here and even when I'm not there. All right, and thank you for trusting me with your lives, some of you. I don't know what you're thinking, but all right, but I'm loving you. Keep it locked. 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That's coming to you very soon. All right, have an amazing day for those of you who are leaving me now, but for those of you who are staying on, I'm here until 10, and I just might upside down the place. You all know me and how I get on. Anything can happen at any time with me, so keep it locked. I'm going to take a commercial break, and I'm going to be right back.
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1: 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Walk on pause. Let me check this out. 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Walk on pause. 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

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Paddy Yodi, D Pringidi. All right, you understand how it goes down, all right? It's 4 minutes after 10 in the Eastern Caribbean. It's about that time for me to get out of there, work on pause, and you're going to hear a lot more from Fancy Foods right here on Vibe Radio. I promise you. Alright, so just give it long to 4 minutes after 10. It's the first day of the best month, 2026. I beg you to take it easy, look out for one another, and don't forget to extend some grace to yourself. That same grace that you extend to others, extend some of that to yourself. Have an amazing Tuesday, Mamajidi Monday. Have an amazing Tuesday. All right, and my attention is going to take you the rest of the way from about 12:30. All right, so just keep it locked. Don't go anywhere. Me? Nali, bye-bye.

0: What lies below St. Lucia? 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St. Lucia, come see the legends, a work of art. 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
1: 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Flip them off.

So no one take it. So no one take it. So no one take it. So no one take it personal. Who not talk about done? You think me comfy done? All me have to do is send for the new gun. Anything tested, we just fly off those heads. No mercy.

0: I remember the music, the crowd, the dancing, the laughter with my friends. 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
1: 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Flip them off.

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It is Vibe Radio, the station with the most vibes. It is the first day of September. Last one to each and every one of my September borns. Good afternoon to you. Anybody celebrating a birthday today, want to say a happy birthday to you. If you want to send any special greetings out to anybody, of course, you can hit me up, 725-2455.

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bring some old school. 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Never gonna give you up, you know. Never gonna give you up. Now 6 minutes, moving up to the hour of 2 p.m. It is Vibe Radio 92.9 and 103.9 FM. 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DJ Hype Tension on the ones and the

now. To the left. 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Right foot, two stumps. 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
1: Now, if you know you cannot go down there, that song is not for you. If you know you cannot go down there, do not go down there, and then you cannot come back up there. That is not for you. That's 5 in the afternoon time. It is 5 Radio 92.9 and 100.9 FM. Look, she's still calling me. I have to double check my detail. Yeah, today is Tuesday, a turn of kind of Tuesday. And of course, you know, it is the 1st of September. And of course, yesterday was your last day to submit your song for the Vibe Summer Song Competition. So if you did not make that, I am sorry.

But I'll tell you what, right about now, you got to take a short commercial break. Make sure you keep it locked. You do not go anywhere. You stay tuned to the station with the most vibes and hype. And I will be right back after these messages.

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Now, people, or those of you driving right now, if you know you need to get where you're going to in a hurry, I suggest you take the back road. People, I just saw a picture of the highway. That's by, what you call there? That's by MNC, Vidbute. Yeah, by the American drywall building area, right? And traffic is gridlocked, not moving. So if you know you got to get up north or you got to get downtown in a hurry, I suggest you take a back road. And people, do not forget, if you know you cannot drive the back road, stay out of there for me, please. That is not for you. Sit down in the traffic, turn up your radio. I'm here with you. Of course, you can hit me up 725-2455. Let me know what is

in the traffic, you know. Don't stress too much, you know. Rest your back, turn up your radio. Yes, really, DJ High Tension. Here with you, taking it for the afternoon time. But yeah, I heard that traffic was, it eased up a little bit, right? It eased up. The road is not completely clear yet, but it is flowing. But I'm still gonna say, if you got somewhere to be in a hurry, take the back road. If you can drive the back road. But if you know the back road is not for you, stay in the traffic for me, please. You don't want to cause more traffic in the back road, right? On Wale, on Wale.

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Last one to my brother Ezra, the fun machine on this one. But people, I will tell you what, that is my time. Last shout out to each and every one of you who have been locked on with me.

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0: 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What happened? You ain't get your visa yet?
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2: 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Yep, they're copying and pasting, you know. Now you're feeling the vibe.